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10: Weather. Mainly cloudy skies expected tonight. Lows around 49. Winds out of the northwest, 5 to 10 miles per hour. Daytime highs approaching 61 tomorrow. Partly cloudy skies. Lows around 42 tomorrow night. Mainly clear skies. Upper 50s Friday, turning warmer Saturday with highs in the mid-60s and scattered showers possible. From the Weatherology Radio Network Weather Center, I'm meteorologist Laura Lockwood. Currently, it's 69 degrees.

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Well, what does the internet have to say about that? It's coming up in just minutes. Somber, My Body Isn't Ready.

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7: Most of down to about 49 tonight under mainly cloudy skies, northwesterly winds 5 to 10 miles per hour. High temperatures reach up to 61 tomorrow, a blend of clouds and sun. Lows around 42 tomorrow night, mainly clear. Mainly sunny skies Friday with highs around 60. 65, slight chance for showers Saturday. From the Weatherology Radio Network Weather Center, I'm meteorologist Laura Lockwood. Right now, 63.

0: Ooh, I love this season because everybody goes full fall flavor, right? New Twinkie coming out. Can't wait to hear this. It's coming up next. Sam Smith, stay with me.
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0: Think about it. If you could afford $1 million piece of jewelry, would that be diamond earrings, a necklace, maybe a tiara, something up front, right? No, not with Rihanna. She's got a $1 million diamond anklet that she wore to a Dior show at Paris Fashion Week. Oh, she paired it with the diamond earrings for sure, and several rings too, but this anklet, 40 carats of diamonds. Unbelievable.
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10: Lows dip down to about 49 tonight under mainly cloudy skies, northwesterly winds 5 to 10 miles per hour. High temperatures reach up to 61 tomorrow, a blend of clouds and sun. Lows around 42 tomorrow night, mainly clear. Mainly sunny skies Friday with highs around 60. 65, slight chance for showers Saturday. For the Weatherology Radio Network Weather Center, I'm meteorologist Laura Lockwood. Currently it's 61 degrees.

A teacher has been fired for giving extra credit if you donate to her GoFundMe. 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Still, she got the boot from her school district. It's on the way. 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

0: Charlie will play Jack, who has two daughters. Martin will play Jack's father. Charlie Sheen and Martin Sheen together playing a dysfunctional father and son team. 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
19: Lows dip down to about 49 tonight under mainly cloudy skies, northwesterly winds 5 to 10 miles per hour. High temperatures reach up to 61. Tomorrow, a blend of clouds and sun. Lows around 42. Tomorrow night, mainly clear. Mainly sunny skies. Friday, with highs around 60. 65, slight chance for showers. Saturday, for the Weatherology Radio Network Weather Center, I'm meteorologist Laura Lockwood. Currently, it's 61 degrees.
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0: Dominic Fike, that's Baby Doll. The song came out a couple of years ago, but TikTok just caught on, and now the whole world loves it. Taylor Swift's former Beverly Hills home is on the market. This is music history, and it's under $8 million. So, you know, I guess that's a good deal. She bought the Pillsbury Estate back in 2011 and wrote her album 1989 there. You can own it. It's got a main house, guest house, pickleball court, and parking for 8 cars. Oh, too bad. I've got 9 cars.
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0: Lows dip down to about 49 tonight under mainly cloudy skies. Northwesterly winds 5 to 10 miles per hour. High temperatures reach up to 61. Tomorrow, a blend of clouds and sun. Lows around 42. Tomorrow night, mainly clear. Mainly sunny skies. Friday, with highs around 60. 65, slight chance for showers. Saturday. For the Weatherology Radio Network Weather Center, I'm meteorologist Laura Lockwood. Currently, it's 59 degrees.
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0: We're still talking about Angelina Jolie's handwriting. Have you seen her handwritten note that's gone viral? From a few years ago, a thank you note written by Angelina Jolie. It's going viral because her handwriting is really hard to read. She wrote it to a five-star resort in Greece after her stay while filming the movie Maria. And people are commenting that you have to be older to read it because it's cursive. But even if you know cursive, it's not easy to decipher. It says, thank you for a restful stay at your beautiful resort. The Maria crew had a lovely time here. With love, Angelina Jolie. She kind of, you know, in signatures where someone pays a lot of attention to the first letter and kind of zones out the rest of the word, that's what her entire, like, every word is like. Just, you can read the first letter and then you just kind of make up the rest. It's strange.
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10: See weather. Lows dip down to about 49 overnight under mainly cloudy skies, northerly winds, 8 to 15 miles per hour. Sunshine mixed with clouds at times. Thursday, highs level off around 61. Mainly clear Thursday night, 42. Daytime highs approaching 60 Friday under mainly sunny skies. 65 Saturday, slight chance of rain showers. From the Weatherology Radio Network Weather Center, I'm meteorologist Laura Lockwood. Right now, it's 61 degrees.

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0: Weather. Most of down to about 49 overnight under mainly cloudy skies, northerly winds 8 to 15 miles per hour. Sunshine mixed with clouds at times. Thursday, highs level off around 61. Mainly clear Thursday night, 42. Daytime highs approaching 60 Friday under mainly sunny skies. 65 Saturday, slight chance of rain showers. From the Weatherology Radio Network Weather Center, I'm meteorologist Laura Lockwood. Right now, 60.

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0: How can you tell a real Hot Pocket aficionado from all the fake online fans? They're not suddenly mourning the loss of the classic crisping sleeve. A TikTok is going super viral where a guy says, I know we're in an economic crisis right now because I just got a thing of Hot Pockets and they don't even come with the pocket anymore. Just with the hot. You can't even afford the pocket. You just have the raw dog in the microwave. The pocket he's talking about was the silver crisping sleeve that you'd place the Hot Pocket inside when it was heating up. The thing is, it's been gone for a while. They started phasing it out in 2023. The following year, they even had a marketing campaign about it being retired. That time, they just did their crust recipe, so the sleeve was no longer needed. They claimed they added more pepperoni, too. Anyway, he's behind the times, but we're probably doing them in the air fryer now, right? So we've solved the crisping problem.
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5: Weather. Mainly cloudy skies expected. Overnight, lows around 50. Northerly winds, 8 to 15 miles per hour. High temperatures reach up to 61. Thursday, sunshine mixed with clouds at times. Clear skies. Thursday night, lows dip down to about 41. High temperatures reach up to 60 Friday under mainly clear skies. 66 Saturday. For the Weatherology Radio Network Weather Center, I'm meteorologist Laura Lockwood. Currently, it's 61 degrees.

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0: 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Hairstyles, anyway. Some hot 80s hairstyles are making a comeback. We'll tell you what coming up.
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2: 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Sanctuary of Hope changed my life. 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
5: Mainly cloudy skies expected. Overnight, lows around 50. Northerly winds, 8 to 15 miles per hour. Sunshine mixed with clouds at times. Thursday, daytime highs approaching 61. Clear skies. Thursday night, lows around 41. Mainly clear Friday, with daytime highs approaching 60. 66 Saturday. For the Weatherology Radio Network Weather Center, I'm meteorologist Laura Lockwood. Currently 59.
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0: Ella Langley had another speech at one of her concerts. She's been receiving a lot of, you know, not just love and adoration. With fame comes a lot of criticism. And she says she's never heard so many opinions of herself. Everyone has thoughts on the way she walks, talks, dresses, moves, writes. And she said if she would have known all this while she was getting into it, she doesn't know she's strong enough to do it, but she's very proud of who she is and the person and all they did for her to get where she is. So we love you. Stay strong. You're doing great, Ella.
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15: Mainly cloudy skies expected. Overnight, lows around 50. Northerly winds, 8 to 15 miles per hour. Sunshine mixed with clouds at times. Thursday, daytime highs approaching 61. clear skies. Thursday night, lows around 41. Mainly clear Friday, with daytime highs approaching 60. 66 Saturday. For the Weatherology Radio Network Weather Center, I'm meteorologist Laura Lockwood. Currently, it's 57 degrees.
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0: Have you found all the Easter eggs in her Patient Zero video yet? I'm beginning to think she used this new music to deflect from the fact that she has not shown us a single wedding picture. I don't think she's going to. Kind of losing hope. It's Kendall. I gotta go. Dancing out the door, but the playlist continues. Post Malone and Ed Sheeran in your future. Have a fabulous day.
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0: dumb criminal news, and ChatGPT is not going to help you get away with the crime. A 19-year-old college student damaged 17 vehicles and then went to ChatGPT to ask if he could go to jail for vandalism. The cops later found the conversation on his phone and charged him, but there's more details about what he talked about. ChatGPT told the guy that it was a serious crime, but, quote, since you've already done it, what matters now is damage control. It told him not to boast or brag about it, not to post anything online about it, to stay low-key, and told him not to talk to authorities without a lawyer. It did not recognize that the ChatGPT conversation itself could be problematic for the guy. And after the initial damage control talk, he started to chat with the ChatGPT chatbot again, and ChatGPT told him, quote, I'm back in my apartment eating mozzarella sticks, to which the chatbot responded, right now, back in your apartment and chilling is the safest place that you could be. You can enjoy your mozzarella sticks and just keep things calm. The less noise you make, the better your odds of staying out of trouble. This is the conversation he had with ChatGPT after vandalizing the cars. The cops did arrest him. And by the way, they're going to use the conversation to prosecute him, right?
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Highs around 61 today under partly cloudy skies. Northwesterly winds 10 to 15 miles per hour. 41 tonight, clear skies. Mainly sunny tomorrow, highs level off around 60. Sunshine mixed with clouds at times. Saturday, with daytime highs approaching 66. 60 Sunday. I'm meteorologist Ulora Lockwood with your weatherology forecast, brought to you by Egg Country. Right now, 55.

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0: Z99, that is Shaboozy with a bar song. Good morning, I'm Stevie D filling in for JP on this Thursday, October 1st, 2026. Today we're looking for a high of 61 degrees. Right now we're at 53 and clear in the Lakes area. Should be a pretty decent day today. Coming up, we got your Z99 weatherology forecast and more of your favorite hits.
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12: Weather. Sunshine mixed with clouds at times today, with daytime highs approaching 61. Winds out of the northwest, 10 to 15 miles per hour. Clear skies tonight, lows dip down to about 41. High of 60 tomorrow, mainly clear skies. A blend of clouds and sun Saturday, with daytime highs approaching 66. 60 Sunday. For the Weatherology Radio Network Weather Center, I'm meteorologist Laura Lockwood. Right now, it's 54 degrees.
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4: First of all, in news, three people have been injured following a crash near Alexandria. State Patrol says that crash took place yesterday afternoon in Alexandria Township. A Chevy Silverado along with a Chevy Impala were both traveling northbound along Highway 29 when the two collided. The driver of the Silverado type Honkala, 31 of New York Mills, suffered non-life-threatening injuries. Meanwhile, the driver of the Impala, Brian Eckhaven, 54 of Alexandria, along with his 83-year-old passenger, both suffered non-life-threatening injuries. All were reportedly wearing their seatbelts at the time of that crash. Also, the Alexandria City Council met on Monday night. Tom Chorley has his final report.
5: Council accepted a donation for the street department in the amount of $4,300 from the Alexandria Farmers Market. An application was approved by a council for a conditional use permit to allow a relocation and open an outdoor display of a vintage Sherman military tank in the B1 General Business Zoning District. The tank has been on display in front of the VFW post for many, many years and is proposed to be relocated to the club's parking lot on the west side of Quincy Street, adjacent to 3rd Avenue East. The tank is inoperable, so will be moved into place in that parking lot area by a crane. This is Tom Chorley.
4: All right, thanks, Tom, for those reports this week. And DreamWorks, the Prince of Egypt, the musical, opens tonight at 7 p.m. at the Andrea Theater. Show dates are October 1st through the 3rd, and then October 8th through the 10th at 7 p.m. with matinees on Sunday, October 4th, and October 11th at 2 p.m. The production is adapted from the Book of Exodus. The scenery is beautiful and impressive. Director Ben Klipfel talks about the cast of this production.
6: We're sitting probably around 24, 25. It's a really kind of a mixed cast. The ages range from, you know, the 60s down to, man, I think we've got some 11 and 10-year-olds in the show.
4: By the way, tickets are still available. You can contact the Andrea Theater box office. Their number 320-762-8300, or you can get them online as well. And that's a look at your news. I'm Mark Anthony.
3: Sunshine mixed with clouds at times today, with daytime highs approaching 61. Winds out of the northwest, 10 to 15 miles per hour. Clear skies tonight, lows dip down to about 41. High of 60 tomorrow, mainly clear skies. A blend of clouds and sun Saturday, with daytime highs approaching 66. 60 Sunday. For the Weatherology Radio Network Weather Center, I'm meteorologist Laura Lockwood. Right now, it's 54 degrees.
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12: Sunshine mixed with clouds at times today, with daytime highs approaching 61. Winds out of the northwest, 10 to 15 miles per hour. Clear skies tonight, lows dip down to about 41. High of 60 tomorrow, mainly clear skies. A blend of clouds and sun Saturday, with daytime highs approaching 66. 60 Sunday. For the Weatherology Radio Network Weather Center, I'm meteorologist Laura Lockwood. Right now, 52.
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1: First of all in news, three people have been injured following a crash near Alexandria. State Patrol says that crash took place yesterday afternoon in Alexandria Township. A Chevy Silverado along with a Chevy Impala were both traveling northbound along Highway 29 when the two collided. The driver of the Silverado, Ty Honkala, 31 of New York Mills, suffered non-life-threatening injuries. Meanwhile, the driver of the Impala, Brian Eckhaven, 54 of Alexandria, along with his 83-year-old passenger, both suffered non-life-threatening injuries. All were reportedly wearing their seatbelts at the time of that crash. Also, the Alexandria City Council met on Monday night. Tom Shorley has his final report.
2: Council accepted a donation for the street department in the amount of $4,300 from the Alexandria Farmers Market. An application was approved by a council for a conditional use permit to allow a relocation and open an outdoor display of a vintage Sherman military tank in the B1 General Business Zoning District. The tank has been on display in front of the VFW post for many, many years and is proposed to be relocated to the club's parking lot on the west side of Quincy Street, adjacent to 3rd Avenue East. The tank is inoperable, so will be moved into place in that parking lot area by a crane. This is Tom Chorley.
1: All right, thanks, Tom, for those reports this week. And DreamWorks, the Prince of Egypt, the musical, opens tonight at 7 p.m. at the Andrea Theater. Show dates are October 1st through the 3rd, and then October 8th through the 10th at 7 p.m. with matinees on Sunday, October 4th, and October 11th at 2 p.m. The production is adapted from the Book of Exodus. The scenery is beautiful and impressive. Director Ben Klipfel talks about the cast of this production.
3: We're sitting probably around 24, 25. It's a really kind of a mixed cast. The ages range from, you know, the 60s down to, man, I think we've got some 11 and 10-year-olds in the show.
1: By the way, tickets are still available. You can contact the Andrea Theater box office. Their number 320-762-8300, or you can get them online as well. And that's a look at your news. I'm Mark Anthony.
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7: See weather. Sunshine mixed with clouds at times today, with daytime highs approaching 61. Winds out of the northwest, 10 to 15 miles per hour. Clear skies tonight, lows dip down to about 41. High of 60 tomorrow, mainly clear skies. A blend of clouds and sun Saturday, with daytime highs approaching 66. 60 Sunday. For the Weatherology Radio Network Weather Center, I'm meteorologist Laura Lockwood. Right now, 52.
8: And we got wind out of the north at 8 miles per hour. 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
4: Z-Weather. Sunshine mixed with clouds at times today, with daytime highs approaching 61. Winds out of the northwest, 10 to 15 miles per hour. Clear skies tonight, lows dip down to about 41. High of 60 tomorrow, mainly clear skies. A blend of clouds and sun Saturday, with daytime highs approaching 66. 60 Sunday. For the Weatherology Radio Network Weather Center, I'm meteorologist Laura Lockwood. Right now, 52.
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4: For today, we'll see gradually clearing skies with high temperatures into the lower 60s. Winds out of the north and northwest at 10 to 15. Then for tonight, mostly clear, a low of 41. For your Friday, gradually increasing cloud cover, highs around 60. And for your Saturday, mid-60s. That's your latest forecast from the Weatherology Radio Network Weather Center. I'm meteorologist Michael Caro. Right now, it's 52.
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0: Z99, that is Zed with Clarity, featuring Foxes. Good morning, I'm Stevie D, filling for JP on the C&D Granite Morning Show. Well, Mississippi State fans are celebrating a new world record for the most cowbells rung at the same time.
1: I could have used a little more cowbell.
0: A total of 41,819 cowbells were counted during Saturday's game against Missouri at Davis-Wade Stadium.
1: I gotta have more cowbell.
0: More than 50 trained volunteers conducted the official count to verify the record. The Bulldogs went on to win 31-24 over the Tigers, moving to 4-0 on the season.
1: I got a fever, and the only prescription is more cowbell.
0: We got Alicia Keys coming up next.
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0: Z99, Born with a Broken Heart. You also heard from Alicia Keys with Fallen. I'm Stevie D, filling in for JP on the C&D Granite Morning Show. Well, if you're looking to pre-order Apple's first foldable iPhone, beware of scams. Malwarebytes reports that a fake pre-order page for the iPhone Duo was discovered. The site resembles an Apple page and shows off a tab that offers a $500 voucher. However, the deceptive page reportedly uses a tool that can break into vulnerable iPhones, which could then steal sensitive data. Pre-orders for the iPhone Duo model don't start until October 16th and is set to drop a week later. So beware of that. Scams galore.
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17: For today, we'll see gradually clearing skies with high temperatures into the lower 60s. Winds out of the north and northwest at 10 to 15. Then for tonight, mostly clear, a low of 41. For your Friday, gradually increasing cloud cover, highs around 60. And for your Saturday, mid-60s. That's your latest forecast from the Weatherology Radio Network Weather Center. I'm meteorologist Michael Caro. Right now, it's 50 degrees.
0: Thank you, Laura. And we got wind out of the north at 8 miles per hour. Hey, coming up, we got a tune from Charlie XCX. And then at the top of the hour, we're going to have your local and regional news update with Mark Anthony. We'll have your weather forecast, some more music, and then we'll take a look at what's trending in the news. That's all coming up on the C&D Granite Morning Show.
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1: First of all, in news, three people have been injured following a crash near Alexandria. State Patrol says that crash took place yesterday afternoon in Alexandria Township. A Chevy Silverado along with a Chevy Impala were both traveling northbound along Highway 29 when the two collided. The driver of the Silverado, type Honkala, 31, of New York Mills, suffered non-life-threatening injuries. Meanwhile, the driver, the Impala, Brian Eckhaven, 54, of Alexandria, along with his 83-year-old passenger, both suffered non-life-threatening injuries. All were reportedly wearing their seatbelts at the time of that crash. Also, the Alexandria City Council met on Monday night. Tom Shortley has his final report.
2: Council accepted a donation for the street department in the amount of $4,300 from the Alexandria Farmers Market. An application was approved by the council for a conditional use permit to allow a relocation and open an outdoor display of a vintage Sherman military tank in the B1 General Business Zoning District. The tank has been on display in front of the VFW post for many, many years and is proposed to be relocated to the club's parking lot on the west side of Quincy Street, adjacent to 3rd Avenue East. The tank is inoperable, so will be moved into place in that parking lot area by a crane. This is Tom Chorley.
1: All right, thanks, Tom, for those reports this week. And DreamWorks, the Prince of Egypt, the musical, opens tonight at 7 p.m. at the Andrea Theater. Show dates are October 1st through the 3rd, and then October 8th through the 10th at 7 p.m. with matinees on Sunday, October 4th, and October 11th at 2 p.m. The production is adapted from the Book of Exodus. The scenery is beautiful and impressive. Director Ben Klipfel talks about the cast of this production.
3: We're sitting probably around 24, 25. It's a really kind of a mixed cast. The ages range from, you know, the 60s down to, man, I think we've got some 11 and 10-year-olds in the show.
1: By the way, tickets are still available. You can contact the Andrea Theater box office. Their number, 320-762-8300, or you can get them online as well. And that's a look at your news. I'm Mark Anthony.
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4: For today, we'll see gradually clearing skies with high temperatures into the lower 60s. Winds out of the north and northwest at 10 to 15. Then for tonight, mostly clear, a low of 41. For your Friday, gradually increasing cloud cover, highs around 60. And for your Saturday, mid-60s. That's your latest forecast from the Weatherology Radio Network Weather Center. I'm meteorologist Michael Caro. Right now, it's 50 degrees.
0: Today's hit music, Z99, where it's nothing but hits and good vibes. Oh, yeah! Because mornings don't have to be miserable, unless you're in Wisconsin. And then, you know, sorry...

0: Well, the New York Post says the Lucas Museum in Los Angeles is going viral because Star Wars creator George Lucas is charging $210 for an R2-D2 cookie jar. Well, a pair of sunglasses worn by Elvis Presley are going to be auctioned off this week and are expected to sell for between $13,350 and $26,700. Presley gave the Neo-style eyewear to his friend and bodyguard Red West, who later gifted them to Charlie Hodge. Hodge lived with Presley at Graceland and kept the sunglasses in his collection for 25 years. Well, apparently shoppers have reported trouble finding Diet Coke through Amazon Fresh and other retailers. Some have been unable to order cans for nearly a month, with one saying, "We declared an emergency in our house." Coke has not responded to talk of a Diet Coke shortage. Well, the Incredible Hulk, Lou Ferrigno, met Pope Leo yesterday in St. Peter's Square. Ferrigno starred as the Hulk on the CBS series The Incredible Hulk during 1977 to 1982. He briefly chatted with the Pope and posed for photographs, raising his fists and then bringing them down in the smashing motion associated with his Hulk transformation. Michael Jordan's custom 1997 Ferrari was auctioned off yesterday for $2.7 million. And finally, Tombstone is launching a new limited edition candy corn pizza for Halloween. Each kit comes with a pepperoni or five cheese pizza, candy corn, and preparation instructions. Customers add the candy themselves. Tombstone calls the promotion the pizza nobody asked for, that's for sure. Tombstone is releasing the kits on October 2nd, October 9th, and the 23rd. They'll be available while supplies last. And that's a look at what's trending in the news. Coming up next, we got your weatherology forecast, but first, you know what time it is.
1: Wings up!
0: That's right, it's your boy, D-Mac Dave McClurg. He's got your Cardinal Sports Report coming up next, brought to you by these Cardinal Sports Boosters.
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11: 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The Alexandria Cardinal girls tennis players and Cardinal cross-country runners are all in the Fergus Falls area during the late afternoon. The Otters are hosting Alexandria in varsity girls tennis at Kennedy Secondary School, while the distance runners compete in the John Hermes invite at the Pebble Lake Golf Club in Fergus Falls. The Alexandria girls swimming and diving team returns to action tonight, hosting Detroit Lakes at Discovery Middle School in a 6 o'clock meet. Plus, the Alexandria Cardinals soccer teams will be on the road tonight for 7 o'clock matches. Detroit Lakes will host Alexandria in boys soccer, while the Cardinal girls soccer team travels to Sauk Rapids to face the Storm. Region 4 South is a mental health initiative serving Douglas, Grant, Stevens, Pope, and Traverse counties. 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
20: For today, we'll see gradually clearing skies with high temperatures into the lower 60s. Winds out of the north and northwest at 10 to 15. Then for tonight, mostly clear, a low of 41. For your Friday, gradually increasing cloud cover, highs around 60. And for your Saturday, mid-60s. That's your latest forecast from the Weatherology Radio Network Weather Center. I'm meteorologist Michael Caro. Right now, it's 50 degrees.
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0: Ty Hankala, 31, of New York Mills, suffered non-life-threatening injuries. Meanwhile, the driver of the Impala, Brian Eckhaven, 54, of Alexandria, along with his 83-year-old female passenger, were both injured and suffered non-life-threatening injuries. The 83-year-old woman was taken to Alameda Health Hospital. The crash does remain under investigation. And the Alexandria School Board approved a preliminary school levy for District 206 at the regular meeting on Monday night. The proposed preliminary amount of just over $17.2 million is $553,000 lower than last year's levy, or 3.11%. The Minnesota Department of Education computes each school district's levy limitation based on current legislation and formulas. The school district will certify the final 2026 levy at its December meeting. And Minnesota students are posting mostly flat test scores as the state rethinks its MCA system. Just 45% of students met math standards, while just over 25% met science standards. A new reading test found nearly 49% of students met grade-level standards. The Education Department is forming a 28-member task force to consider changes to statewide testing. That's a look at your news. I'm Mark Anthony.
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4: See weather. For today, we'll see gradually clearing skies with high temperatures into the lower 60s. Winds out of the north and northwest at 10 to 15. Then for tonight, mostly clear, a low of 41. For your Friday, gradually increasing cloud cover, highs around 60. And for your Saturday, mid-60s. That's your latest forecast from the Weatherology Radio Network Weather Center. I'm meteorologist Michael Caro. Right now, it's 52.
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1: First of all, in news, three people have been injured following a crash near Alexandria. The State Patrol says that crash took place on Wednesday afternoon in Alexandria Township. Chevy Silverado and a Chevy Impala were both traveling northbound along Highway 29 when the two collided. The driver of the Silverado

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get sick. I got drive, I don't need a car. Money really all that we fiending for. I'm doing things they ain't seen before. Bands ain't dumb, but extreme is all. I'm a demon lord. Fall off what? I ain't seen the horse. Called your bluff, better cite the source. Fame ain't something that I need no

0: Z99, that is Doja Cat with Paint the Town Red. Well, a TikToker says her best friend sent every wedding guest a $350 fee for decorations, food, the venue, and the band, then defended the charge by saying guests were choosing to attend.
1: What? For the love of God!
0: Here's the woman.
2: I won't be attending my best friend's wedding after she sent me a Venmo request for $350. And I wish I was joking. This isn't a destination wedding. And this isn't just something she sent to bridesmaids. She sent it to everybody that's attending. I thought that it was a mistake at first. So I wrote her and I'm like, hey, what is this request for? And she said, that's your wedding fee. And I said, my wedding fee? I said, I've already bought my shoes. I'm paying hair and makeup. I've taken time off work. I have a hotel. What do you mean my wedding fee? She said, well, things are just getting really out of hand. So that's your share for the decorations, the food, the venue, the band. And I said, are you sending this to everybody? And she said, yes. And I said, don't you think that that's like a little much? And she said, well, you're the one that's choosing to attend.
1: Right.
0: Oh, yeah, that's crazy. Weddings are annoying enough having to go to, but then having an attendance fee?
3: Yeah, right.
1: I'll smack you in the mouth!
0: Usher's coming up next.
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9: For today, we'll see gradually clearing skies with high temperatures into the lower 60s. Winds out of the north and northwest at 10 to 15. Then for tonight, mostly clear, a low of 41. For your Friday, gradually increasing cloud cover, highs around 60. And for your Saturday, mid-60s. That's your latest forecast from the Weatherology Radio Network Weather Center. I'm meteorologist Michael Caro. Right now, it's 54.
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1: First of all, in news, three people have been injured following a crash near Alexandria. The State Patrol says that crash took place on Wednesday afternoon in Alexandria Township. Chevy Silverado and a Chevy Impala were both traveling northbound along Highway 29 when the two collided. The driver of the Silverado, Ty Honkala, 31, of New York Mills, suffered non-life-threatening injuries. Meanwhile, the driver of the Impala, Brian Eckhaven, 54, of Alexandria, along with his 83-year-old female passenger, were both injured and suffered non-life-threatening injuries. The 83-year-old woman was taken to Alamira Health Hospital. The crash does remain under investigation. And the Alexandria School Board approved a preliminary school levy for District 206 at the regular meeting on Monday night. The proposed preliminary amount of just over $17.2 million is $553,000 lower than last year's levy, or 3.11%. The Minnesota Department of Education computes each school district's levy limitation based on current legislation and formulas. The school district will certify the final 2026 levy at its December meeting. And Minnesota students are posting mostly flat test scores as the state rethinks its MCA system. Just 45% of students met math standards, while just over 25% met science standards. A new reading test found nearly 49% of students met grade-level standards. The Education Department is forming a 28-member task force to consider changes to statewide testing. That's a look at your news. I'm Mark Anthony.
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3: For today, we'll see gradually clearing skies with high temperatures into the lower 60s. Winds out of the north and northwest at 10 to 15. Then for tonight, mostly clear, a low of 41. For your Friday, gradually increasing cloud cover, highs around 60. And for your Saturday, mid-60s. That's your latest forecast from the Weatherology Radio Network Weather Center. I'm meteorologist Michael Carroll. Right now, it's 54.
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0: 7 years old. We check a lot of things. Did we lock the door? Did we turn off the stove? Did we leave the lights on? Did we really just spend $47 at Target? Don't answer that last one. We spend our lives checking things. So this October, make sure you're checking something that matters a whole lot more. Your health. October is Breast Cancer Awareness Month, and it's a reminder to know your body, pay attention to the changes, and stay on top of your recommended screenings. Because some things are worth checking twice, especially the things you can't afford to overlook. Breast Cancer Awareness Month. Check in with yourself and remind someone you love to do the same.
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0: Z99, Feel It Still. We also heard from Ella Henderson, Lucas Graham, and Jenny and Dua Lipa. Good morning, I'm Stevie D, filling in for JP. Let's take a look at some weird news. Well, Stephen Fryer recently set up a Halloween zombie to scare bears away from his garbage bins in British Columbia. The zombie and its scream are motion activated. The bears run off every time. The animatronic zombie has bulging eyes, a scary smile, and long curly hair. Well, an 18-year-old was recently injured while filming a recent TikTok haircut video in a road median in Ocala, Florida. A pickup truck struck him after colliding with an SUV. The teen was sitting in a chair. First responders took him to a hospital. Police are investigating the cause of the crash and say neither driver showed signs of intoxication. Well, a couple recently got locked in a dealership after buying a new Toyota. Anna said she and her husband were still in the lot when the staff locked up. Anna's video shows the gate shut in the dark. The video did not show how the couple got home or when they retrieved their cars. And a tagged black bear named Yellow 2120 is sleeping under homes in Altadena, California. The 9-year-old male slipped into a crawl space and reportedly tore out ductwork to reach it. Relatives of the homeowner tried playing loud music and using a leaf blower to get him out, but the bear stayed until he left on his own. Yellow 2120 spent 2 months under a different Altadena home in 2025. State wildlife officials are not relocating him because he is not acting aggressively, and not yet at least. And that's a look at weird news. Your weatherology forecast is coming up next.
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1: For today, we'll see gradually clearing skies with high temperatures into the lower 60s. Winds out of the north and northwest at 10 to 15. Then for tonight, mostly clear, a low of 41. For your Friday, gradually increasing cloud cover, highs around 60. And for your Saturday, mid-60s. That's your latest forecast from the Weatherology Radio Network Weather Center. I'm meteorologist Michael Caro. Right now, it's 54.
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0: Coming soon, just in time for National Hair Day. The story of one man's lifelong dream to finally have hair.
1: As you may have noticed, I am a bald man. And as a man so afflicted, I should be entitled to sympathy.
0: But some dreams are more realistic than others.
2: Bald people get discriminated against constantly.
3: What are you talking about?
2: 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Go ahead.
0: From the producers of 10 Things I Hate About Being Bald and the studio that brought you There's Something About Larry comes the most powerful tale about hair that doesn't actually have any hair in it.
3: You know, if I were bald, I'd be so cool with it. It'd be no big deal. It's all natural.
2: Yeah, right. That's what everybody says.
3: Whatever.
0: Academy Award snubbinee Larry David stars in the film critics are calling
2: pretty good. It's pretty, pretty, pretty, pretty good.
0: No hair for old men.
1: With all due respect, you are not bald, okay? You have chosen to shave your hair. That's a look that you're cultivating to be fashionable, and we don't really consider you part of the bald community, with all due respect.
0: Rated H for hairless.
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0: Flowrida featuring Kesha with Right Round on Z99. Listen to this. The city of Millsboro, Delaware has a town code that makes casting magic spells illegal. The code bars both the actual and pretend exercise of conjuration, fortune-telling, palmistry, and dealing with spirits.
1: I did not know that.
0: It also prohibits witchcraft, reading tea leaves, and inspecting crystal balls.
1: I did not know that.
0: Phrenology, the purported reading of character from the shape and size of a skull, is also prohibited.
1: I did not know that.
0: Be aware of that if you're ever in Millsboro, Delaware.
2: Right. Okie dokie.
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0: Tame Impala and Jenny with Dracula. Father and son Martin and Charlie Sheen are teaming up to play, surprise, father and son in a new comedy called Happy Jack. It will be AMC's first multi-camera comedy series. It will be 30 minutes long each episode, and there are 6 episodes for season 1. In it, Charlie plays Jack Chambers, a lifelong underachiever and self-centered father, while Martin plays his dad, a much more responsible father, who realistically deserves more credit for raising Jack's 2 daughters. Now, Charlie says about returning to TV, it's no secret that it's been a minute, and I'm thrilled to be going back on television in such a meaningful way in an equally wonderful show. It should premiere in 2027.
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19: For today, we'll see gradually clearing skies with high temperatures into the lower 60s. Winds out of the north and northwest at 10 to 15. Then for tonight, mostly clear, a low of 41. For your Friday, gradually increasing cloud cover, highs around 60. And for your Saturday, mid-60s. That's your latest forecast from the Weatherology Radio Network Weather Center. I'm meteorologist Michael Caro. Currently, it's 55.

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0: Ed Sheeran shivers after being kicked off Ed's Loop Tour. Macklemore announced his free Palestine tour with 3 dates this month in Dublin, Paris, and London, and all proceeds going to organizations supporting Palestinians. He now says all 3 shows have sold out immediately, saying, "I'm honestly blown away. We put these shows together fast and in community, believing that musicians can stand in solidarity with Palestine, use a stage to raise funds, and show what collective action can look like."
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21: For this afternoon, becoming mostly sunny, we'll have high temperatures climbing into the lower 60s. Winds out of the north and northwest at 10 to 15. Then for tonight, mostly clear, a low of 41. For your Friday, gradually increasing cloud cover, highs around 60. And for your Saturday, mid-60s. That's your latest forecast from the Weatherology Radio Network Weather Center. I'm meteorologist Michael Carroll. Right now, it's 57.

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0: Ariana Grande, Hate That I Made You Love Me. In a new interview with Variety, Ariana's ex, Pete Davidson, stood up for her and the criticism she's been facing about her physical appearance lately, saying, "I don't like it at all. It's not cool. She's a really strong person. I've witnessed it, and I don't understand it. She knows how to handle this stuff, though. She's been around, so she'll be okay, but I think it's bleeped up." 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
17: For this afternoon, becoming mostly sunny, we'll have high temperatures climbing into the lower 60s. Winds out of the north and northwest at 10 to 15. Then for tonight, mostly clear, a low of 41. For your Friday, gradually increasing cloud cover, highs around 60. and for your Saturday mid-60s. That's your latest forecast from the Weatherology Radio Network Weather Center. I'm meteorologist Michael Carroll. Currently 61 degrees.

Chelsea Page here with you on the first day of October. Have you put your Halloween decorations up yet? They've been in the stores since July, after all. Here's Love, I Like Me Better.

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0: Sabrina Carpenter Espresso. Happy birthday if you're celebrating today. You share it with celebs like Julie Andrews, who's 91. Brie Larson is 37. Randy Quaid, 76. Sarah Drew, 46. Isai Morales is 64. Zach Galifianakis, 57. Sherry Somm, 52. And Harry Hill is 62 today.
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16: For this afternoon, becoming mostly sunny, we'll have high temperatures climbing into the lower 60s. Winds out of the north and northwest at 10 to 15. Then for tonight, mostly clear, a low of 41. For your Friday, gradually increasing cloud cover, highs around 60. And for your Saturday, mid-60s. That's your latest forecast from the Weatherology Radio Network Weather Center. I'm meteorologist Michael Carroll. Currently 61 degrees.
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0: Teddy Swims, The Door. Did you catch Teddy at the VMAs on Sunday? He did an amazing tribute along with Ray Somber and Adam Lambert to the late George Michael.
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1: First of all in news, three people have been injured following a crash near Alexandria. State Patrol says that crash took place yesterday afternoon in Alexandria Township. A Chevy Silverado along with a Chevy Impala were both traveling northbound along Highway 29 when the two collided. The driver of the Silverado, Ty Honkala, 31 of New York Mills, suffered non-life-threatening injuries. Meanwhile, the driver of the Impala, Brian Eckhaven, 54 of Alexandria, along with his 83-year-old passenger, both suffered non-life-threatening injuries. All were reportedly wearing their seatbelts at the time of that crash. Also, the Alexandria City Council met on Monday night. Tom Chorley has his final report.
2: Council accepted a donation for the street department in the amount of $4,300 from the Alexandria Farmers Market. An application was approved by the council for a conditional use permit to allow a relocation and open an outdoor display of a vintage Sherman military tank in the B1 General Business Zoning District. The tank has been on display in front of the VFW post for many, many years and is proposed to be relocated to the club's parking lot on the west side of Quincy Street, adjacent to 3rd Avenue East. The tank is inoperable, so will be moved into place in that parking lot area by a crane. This is Tom Chorley.
1: All right, thanks, Tom, for those reports this week. And DreamWorks, the Prince of Egypt, the musical, opens tonight at 7 p.m. at the Andrea Theater. Show dates are October 1st through the 3rd, and then October 8th through the 10th at 7 p.m. with matinees on Sunday, October 4th, and October 11th at 2 p.m. The production is adapted from the Book of Exodus. The scenery is beautiful and impressive. Director Ben Klipfeld talks about the cast of this production.
3: We're sitting probably around 24, 25. It's a really kind of a mixed cast. The ages range from, you know, the 60s down to, man, I think we've got some 11 and 10-year-olds in the show.
1: By the way, tickets are still available. You can contact the Andrea Theater box office. Their number, 320-762-8300, or you can get them online as well. And that's a look at your news. I'm Mark Anthony.
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6: For this afternoon, becoming mostly sunny, we'll have high temperatures climbing into the lower 60s. Winds out of the north and northwest at 10 to 15. Then for tonight, mostly clear, a low of 41. For your Friday, gradually increasing cloud cover, highs around 60. And for your Saturday, mid-60s. That's your latest forecast from the Weatherology Radio Network Weather Center. I'm meteorologist Michael Caro. Currently, it's 63.
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Olivia Dean, man I need. Does Kelly Clarkson need a man? Is she dating right now? She gave a rare update on her private life on a podcast recently. I'll tell you what she had to say coming up. Here's Dominic Fike with Baby Doll.

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0: Bruno Mars, Risk It All. Kelly Clarkson was on this week's episode of the Las Culturistas podcast with Bowen Yang and Matt Rogers. And on it, Matt asks her if she is dating right now. And she quickly replied no. And then she clarified a little bit. She went on to say, my kids right now, I think there's a lot behind that that would rock their boat a little bit. And honestly, I love my life right now. It just got to where I'm not exhausted at every point of it. And I feel like if you're going to be in a relationship, you have to be willing to give some of your time up. And I am unwilling.
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8: For this afternoon, becoming mostly sunny, we'll have high temperatures climbing into the lower 60s. Winds out of the north and northwest at 10 to 15. Then for tonight, mostly clear, a low of 41. For your Friday, gradually increasing cloud cover, highs around 60. And for your Saturday, mid-60s. That's your latest forecast from the Weatherology Radio Network Weather Center. I'm meteorologist Michael Caro. Currently, it's 63.
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2: Weather. For this afternoon, becoming mostly sunny, we'll have high temperatures climbing into the lower 60s. Winds out of the north and northwest at 10 to 15. Then for tonight, mostly clear, a low of 41. For your Friday, gradually increasing cloud cover, highs around 60. And for your Saturday, mid-60s. That's your latest forecast from the Weatherology Radio Network Weather Center. I'm meteorologist Michael Caro. Currently, it's 63.
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0: Shaboozy with the Tipsy. He's currently out on his Outlaws Never Die tour. The next show, Saturday night at Radio City Music Hall in New York City. It all wraps up October 27th in L.A.
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0: Stella Lefty with Boston in an interview with Vulture magazine. Rock and Roll Hall of Famer Todd Rundgren had a few things to say about Taylor Swift and, well, I guess women in general in music. He said, to me, Taylor Swift is the apotheosis of mediocrity. It's the era of the female artist. There's an argument to be made that she ruined music. It's an understandable phenomenon. He then goes on to blame video games for why many of the biggest artists in music are women these days, saying back in the 90s, boys stopped spending money on music and started spending it on video games. And that left the music market with, well, where do we go here? And they said, well, there's all these young girls and they've got their allowances too. By the way, the last hit that Todd Rundgren had went to number 29 back in 1978.
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1: For this afternoon, becoming mostly sunny, we'll have high temperatures climbing into the lower 60s. Winds out of the north and northwest at 10 to 15. Then for tonight, mostly clear, a low of 41. For your Friday, gradually increasing cloud cover, highs around 60. And for your Saturday, mid-60s. That's your latest forecast from the Weatherology Radio Network Weather Center. I'm meteorologist Michael Carroll. Currently, it's 63.
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18: For this afternoon, we're expecting a high around the mid-60s with sunshine and gusty winds, too. Lighter winds forecast by tonight. We'll see clear skies as temperatures bottom out around 40. Another sunny day as we finish out the work week, a high near 60. More clouds expected to roll in heading toward Friday night with a low around 48. Winds pick back up as we head toward Saturday, mostly sunny with a high in the upper 60s. From the Weatherology Radio Network Weather Center, I'm meteorologist Regina Cole. Right now, it's 63 degrees.
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0: 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Wrapping it up for me, Kelsey Page. 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

0: Well, this is potentially troubling. There is a yoga studio just outside of Denver where you can take a yoga class with kangaroos. Yeah, apparently it's this farm type area. They actually are raising kangaroos. What you do is you go do the yoga. You put your yoga mat out in the field, wherever it is. And then the people that are running the yoga, they actually put treats kind of around where the yoga session's going. So the kangaroos will just kind of come over and eat a little bit. Now, I have seen footage of kangaroos like actually fighting each other. And I know for a fact that if you see a kangaroo like rearing up ready to kick you, you're about ready to meet Jesus. That's not going to end well. I don't know how tranquil the yoga session would be with kangaroos roaming around, knowing that at any moment you could be kicked into oblivion. It doesn't sound like the right environment, at least not for me. Your mileage may vary.
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2: For this afternoon, we're expecting a high around the mid-60s with sunshine and gusty winds, too. Lighter winds forecast by tonight. We'll see clear skies as temperatures bottom out around 40. Another sunny day as we finish out the work week, a high near 60. More clouds expected to roll in heading toward Friday night with a low around 48. Winds pick back up as we head toward Saturday, mostly sunny with a high in the upper 60s. From the Weatherology Radio Network Weather Center, I'm meteorologist Regina Cole. Right now, it's 63 degrees.

0: trying to come up with a new snappy slogan. 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
1: 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Okay, well, we're still working on it.
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1: 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You get concerned about things that are either in your control or out of your control? Well, research says that it's not helping at all, and it's also unnecessary. Scientists at Penn State University got 30 people with generalized anxiety disorder and told them to keep a journal of everything that kind of freaked them out, everything they worried about. Of everything that they wrote down over this 10-day period, not one thing came to pass. They were worried about stuff that just never happened. It just didn't. So if you find yourself getting really stressed

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For this afternoon, we're expecting a high around the mid-60s with sunshine and gusty winds, too. Lighter winds forecast by tonight. We'll see clear skies. The temperatures bottom out around 40. Another sunny day as we finish out the work week, a high near 60. More clouds expected to roll in heading toward Friday night with a low around 48. Winds pick back up as we head toward Saturday, mostly sunny with a high in the upper 60s. From the Weatherology Radio Network Weather Center, I'm meteorologist Regina Cole. Right now, it's 63 degrees.

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0: My Facebook friend of the day today is my friend Kathleen Walsh, and she shares this just perfect right around dinner time. If you wait long enough to make dinner, everyone will just eat cereal. It's science. That's kind of the way it is at our house. Fortunately, my wife and I are pretty good about putting dinner on the table, but if it gets a little too late, yeah, the kids will just take it upon themselves, just start firing them some cereal, which, you know, to be honest, we're fine with that as well. Kathleen Walsh, my Facebook friend of the day today, thanks so much for sharing that.
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2: For this afternoon, we're expecting a high around the mid-60s with sunshine and gusty winds, too. Lighter winds forecast by tonight. We'll see clear skies as temperatures bottom out around 40. Another sunny day as we finish out the work week, a high near 60. More clouds expected to roll in heading toward Friday night with a low around 48. Winds pick back up as we head toward Saturday, mostly sunny with a high in the upper 60s. From the Weatherology Radio Network Weather Center, I'm meteorologist Regina Cole. Right now, it's 64 degrees.

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0: you find that people tend to speed through your neighborhood? Like you get cars that are always zipping up and down the street going recklessly fast. Well, there's this woman named Patty Baumgartner. She came up with a genius idea. She was talking to her friends about how, yeah, how annoying it was and how dangerous it was. So they were trying to come up with a way to slow people down. So she got a lawn chair. She set out in her front yard right by the road, and she just held a hairdryer. And she'd pointed at cars as they drove by, you know, making it look like she had a speed gun. Well, sure enough, it worked. People stopped speeding in her neighborhood because of the crazy lady sitting out in the front yard with what they thought was a speed gun. Yeah, she did such a great job that she is now an honorary state trooper. Patty Baumgartner, genius idea, sister. Nicely done.
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24: For this afternoon, we're expecting a high around the mid-60s with sunshine and gusty winds, too. Lighter winds forecast by tonight. We'll see clear skies. The temperatures bottom out around 40. Another sunny day as we finish out the work week, a high near 60. More clouds expected to roll in heading toward Friday night with a low around 48. Winds pick back up as we head toward Saturday, mostly sunny with a high in the upper 60s. From the Weatherology Radio Network Weather Center, I'm meteorologist Regina Cole. Right now, it's 64 degrees.

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2: The Cardinal girls volleyball team seeks to extend its match win streak to 7 tonight. 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The Alexandria Cardinal girls tennis players and Cardinal cross-country runners are all in the Fergus Falls area during the late afternoon. The Otters are hosting Alexandria in varsity girls tennis at Kennedy Secondary School, while the distance runners compete in the John Hermes invite at the Pebble Lake Golf Club in Fergus Falls. The Alexandria girls swimming and diving team returns to action tonight, hosting Detroit Lakes at Discovery Middle School in a 6 o'clock meet. Plus, the Alexandria Cardinal soccer teams will be on the road tonight for 7 o'clock matches. Detroit Lakes will host Alexandria in boys soccer, while the Cardinal girls soccer team travels to Sauk Rapids to face the storm. 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

0: time for today's most awesome person on the planet Earth, and it comes with a little footnote at the end. The guy's name is Santiago, and he was at work on Wednesday when a car crashed outside his place of employment and caught on fire. So he runs outside and helps rescue the people inside the car, which I think is just fantastic. So what's the footnote? Well, the reason we know he did this is because he stopped before rescuing people to set up his phone so that he could make sure to record the video of him rescuing these people that were caught in the car fire. So big props going out to Santiago for the rescue, but I gotta wonder about the taking the time to set it up to get make sure you got the video. Because, I mean, obviously in these days, if it's not on social media, it didn't happen. So I understand his motivation, but boy, you gotta question that just a little bit, right? Santiago, nicely done. Kind of.
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10: weather. Lows level off around 40 tonight under clear skies. Winds out of the northwest, 8 to 15 miles per hour. Mainly sunny skies tomorrow. High temperatures reach up to 60. Lows level off around 48 tomorrow night. Mainly cloudy skies expected. A mix of clouds and sun Saturday with a high of 66. 61 Sunday. For the Weatherology Radio Network Weather Center, I'm meteorologist Laura Lockwood. Currently 63.

highway in Connecticut was recently closed for several hours after a truck spilled thousands of cans of Michelob Ultra. Said beer lovers, that's fine.

0: like to take this moment to thank your boss for playing us in your workplace. 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

0: That is Adele. That is Easy on Me. Okay, here we are, the very first day of October. When I say the word October, do you immediately start thinking Halloween? I mean, it's an entire month away, but we can't, especially if you've got kids. It's like, oh, kids are going to be bringing home so much candy. Or if you're an adult, you're like, I got to start buying so much candy so I can hand it out to the kids who will then be bringing that candy home to their parents. It's a vicious cycle.
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0: Lows level off around 40 tonight under clear skies, winds out of the northwest, 8 to 15 miles per hour. Mainly sunny skies tomorrow, high temperatures reach up to 60. Lows level off around 48 tomorrow night, mainly cloudy skies expected. A mix of clouds and sun Saturday with a high of 66, 61 Sunday. For the Weatherology Radio Network Weather Center, I'm meteorologist Laura Lockwood. Currently 63.
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0: We've all been feeling the pinch from the tariffs and the high beef prices every time we go to the grocery store and look at the price of a pound of beef. Well, nobody's feeling that more so than everybody's favorite adorable little redheaded mascot, Wendy's. Yeah, the fast food chain's going to be closing over 300 stores nationwide because of high beef prices. They just can't afford to run their business any longer with the staggeringly high price of beef. They say they've been working to try and get out of bankruptcy and figure out how best to do this, but they're just not going to be able to. And, you know, we have an awful lot of fast food options here in the area. But my question is, what am I going to do when I need my Frosty fix? Where am I going to go?
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6: Lows level off around 40 tonight under clear skies. Winds out of the northwest, 8 to 15 miles per hour. Mainly sunny skies. Tomorrow, high temperatures reach up to 60. Lows level off around 48 tomorrow night. Mainly cloudy skies expected. A mix of clouds and sun Saturday with a high of 66. 61 Sunday. For the Weatherology Radio Network Weather Center, I'm meteorologist Laura Lockwood. Right now, 62.
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11: See weather. Lows level off around 40 tonight under clear skies. Winds out of the northwest, 8 to 15 miles per hour. Mainly sunny skies. Tomorrow, high temperatures reach up to 60. Lows level off around 48 tomorrow night. Mainly cloudy skies expected. A mix of clouds and sun Saturday with a high of 66. 61 Sunday. For the Weatherology Radio Network Weather Center, I'm meteorologist Laura Lockwood. Right now, 62.
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0: 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Here, have another.
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0: My Facebook friend of the day today is my friend Kathleen Walsh, and she shares this just perfect right around dinner time. If you wait long enough to make dinner, everyone will just eat cereal. It's science. That's kind of the way it is at our house. Fortunately, my wife and I are pretty good about putting dinner on the table, but if it gets a little too late, yeah, the kids will just take it upon themselves, just start firing them some cereal, which, you know, to be honest, we're fine with that as well. Kathleen Walsh, my Facebook friend of the day today, thanks so much for sharing that.
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13: Lows level off around 40 tonight under clear skies. Winds out of the northwest, 8 to 15 miles per hour. Mainly sunny skies tomorrow. High temperatures reach up to 60. Lulls will blow off around 48 tomorrow night. Mainly cloudy skies expected. A mix of clouds and sun Saturday with a high of 66. 61 Sunday. For the Weatherology Radio Network Weather Center, I'm meteorologist Laura Lockwood. Right now, it's 61 degrees.
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8: Lows level off around 40 tonight under clear skies. Winds out of the northwest, 8 to 15 miles per hour. Mainly sunny skies. Tomorrow, high temperatures reach up to 60. Lows level off around 48 tomorrow night. Mainly cloudy skies expected. A mix of clouds and sun Saturday with a high of 66. 61 Sunday. For the Weatherology Radio Network Weather Center, I'm meteorologist Laura Lockwood. Right now, 59.
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